let's get the party started. See you at the bar, you was hardly talking. That's when I knew that your heart was scarring. Friends to lovers need a part to star in. Like, wait, babe, let me ask your pardon. This ain't Gucci, this is Prada, darling. If you want something, you can know.

0: god smak, da.
1: P12 Hitmix.
2: I wanna dance by water 'neath the Mexican sky. Drink some margaritas by